0: Hello.
1: Hello.
0: It's me.
1: Who?
0: I'm the Punkoid Man.
1: Mr. Punkoid Man.
0: Yeah. But I'm not any more the child I was.

0: to understand why.
1: So, you are the guy. You.
0: That was Utopia.
1: What can I do now?
0: Here it's dead.
1: You stink.
0: Look at me.
1: You are in this fucking world.
0: What time is it?
1: And what do you do?

0: I'm a good person now.
1: Really?
0: I thought I could change this fucking world. Hello. It's me.
2: Right.

0: never run from, even if they cost him his life. One is a man who's helpless and can't run with you.
1: What's the other? What's the other? What's the other? What's the other? What's the other? What's the other?

You better run. You're running. Sunset. How fucking wonderful it is to watch that big ball of fire.

0: That is something that I'm going to feature here that this is also a transistor, and I was wondering why. And at the same time, it seems to make sense not to waste the power on anything subsonic.
1: Also, things changed. The record playing here became quieter. Also became a lot rarer. As for all the long-playing records, pretty well disappeared from the marketplace. Not completely, but certainly don't have the influence anymore. They used the compact disc has taken that place.
0: Well, it's pretty well on the same level as the two gear now. The long-playing record.
1: And in simple words, compact discs. Your light is flashing.
0: Yes. Means I'm getting close to the

0: Don't joke with your life longer.
1: You've had every chance to make good. You've been taken into the church, given a chance to lead a good life.

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You've been taken into the church and given a chance to lead a good Christian life. And instead of that, you've gone.

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2: Jean-Luc, Jean-Luc, Jean-Luc, Jean-Luc, Jean-Luc, Jean-Luc, Jean-Luc, Jean-Luc, Jean-Luc, Jean-Luc, Jean-Luc, Jean-Luc, Jean-Luc, Jean-Luc, Jean-Luc, Jean-Luc, Jean-Luc, Jean-Luc, Jean-Luc, 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Jean-Luc, Jean-Luc, Jean-Luc, Jean-Luc, Jean-Luc, Jean-Luc, Jean-Luc, Jean-Luc, Jean-Luc, Jean-Luc,

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There was a chemical factory in this town, and told me it was putting so much shit in the air you couldn't think straight. It got to a lot of the people. There's a lot of crazy shit going on there. People having weird dreams and seeing things that wasn't there. So one time, this one little girl, she was staring off at something one time, started screaming. The people hanging around, they come to her and ask her what's wrong. And she says she sees the end of the world.

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We'd like to do a thing called a Lonesome Train. We can call that for right now. 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

0: passing in your past to make you refuse it?
1: No. Thank you, Howard.
0: Yes, and give in. Isn't Mr. Rourke the man you said you'd break?
1: I tried it and lost.
0: Are you admitting defeat? Both of you.
1: Do you wish to call it that? I think it was a victory for both of us.

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Oh, we have prepared some tunes for you. We hope you like them. The first one is 2-4, gentlemen. Here we go. 2-4, keep it.

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Here we go. 2-4, Quebec.

0: leaves and flowers of the Indian hemp weed is used in the form of a cigarette. Marijuana smoking, experts point out, can make a helpless addict of its victim within weeks, causing physical and moral ruin and death. Should you ever be confronted with the temptation of taking that first puff of a marijuana cigarette, don't do it.
1: In this case, state ranch trial of the defendant. This is convinced that he is hopelessly and incurably insane, a condition caused by the drug marijuana to which he was addicted. It is recommended, Your Honor, that the defendant be placed in an institution for the criminally insane for the rest of his natural life.
2: I see no reason.

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What we can create over some ivory. What we with some umbrellas and everybody gets a shit. I don't think I'm gonna have to do that.

0: It was mine, and I arrived at
1: her. That boy is so little.
0: Let me out. No more murmurs. I will rend it open.
2: Pardon, Master. I will be caught in command, and do my duty.
0: You shall rule 2 days.

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0: You are both predator and prey.
2: Be especially careful.

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You're just like a vapor that appears for a little while and vanishes. You're one step from death. You're one step from death.

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0: Yes, it is vacuous.
1: Fuck you! 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
0: People are pumping all this shit out at 1,000 miles an hour.
1: Fuck you!

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0: Yes, it is vacuous.
1: I am!

0: 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Yeah, city's evacuated.
1: Just shut the fuck up! What else is there? Join us, please! Shut up!
2: What did you say?

I'm Rodney from K-Rock. I'm going to introduce you to a man that invented every one of you. He invented you. He's the guy that started it all. Ladies and gentlemen, along with 22 Jacks, the Viper Room, 22 Jacks.

0: What you gonna do, Andre the Giant, when the real truth, the 24-inch pythons and Hulkamania runs wild on you?
1: We are in a race between education and catastrophe. Catastrophe, catastrophe, catastrophe, catastrophe. We are in a race between education and catastrophe.
2: Get the point? Let's dance.